dress in angelic white. 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

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Oh, but trust me, no low life's gonna run me around.

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I see them bloom for me and you, and I think to myself, what a wonderful world. I see skies of blue, clouds of white, the bright blessed day,